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1: 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Charlie 8417 in Rose Lane, apartment number 102, Cross Street of Lenox, View Court and Yardley Court. You are responding for a 78-year-old female patient who had a stroke. The caller is still en route to this location in a white vehicle, but she's left key information if needed.
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0: 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Respond to a report of a structure fire 11012 Discern at 2053.
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0: Battalion 81. Engine 81, Engine 184, Quint 86, Engine 88, Quint 179. Responding on a report of a residential structure fire at 11012 Discern Avenue. The car sees flames upstairs of the residence, and they're unsure if anyone is home. Time now 2054.
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0: 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It's Burrow Medical Charlie. It's 6705 Copperfield Road, crush to Copperfield Court. For an 80-year-old female, possible stroke, she's complaining of leg numbness. The neighbor is supposed to have a key if it's needed.
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1: Engine 40, you're responding on a medical delta with EMS 7608 Rockingham Road, cross of Rockingham Court and Deep Creek Drive. Sending me on a 76-year-old male, shortly later at 2111.

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1: Morgan's okay. Engine 40 responding 60, 301 Bass Road at River's Edge Nursing Home, Cross Street of Eastland Beach, room number 32, for a 72-year-old male complaining of chest pain. He's in bed A. Quint 38, you can cancel.
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1: Engine 32, you're responding on a medical delta, 926 Lime Spring Way, crossroads of Stone Spring Way. You're responding with EMS on a 70-year-old male who's unable to get up. Unknown if he's injured. He's going to be outside of his apartment with no pants on. Your timeout's 22:53.

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1: 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The 7200 Woodhaven Road crosses the South Waterson Trail and Woodhaven Walkway at the Woodhaven Country Club. Responding with EMS on a 52-year-old man who fainted. He's not alert. He's going to be in the north side of the parking lot. 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
1: Agent 78, Quint 66 responding on a commercial alarm, 4500 Progress Boulevard, cross street to Farrington Drive and the Beachwood Bypass Ramp at Shipper Supply for a smoke alarm sounding at 2315.

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1: Early to 7332 Patrick Henry Road, cross streets of Yorktown Road, unit number 7, responding with EMS on a 50-year-old male with heart palpitations. Your timeout's 2326.

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1: Clear 51, you're responding on a carbon monoxide detector sounding at 3912 Mimosa View Drive, cross streets of 10 Oakview Drive. Residents have been evacuated, no illness. Your timeout is 013.

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1: responding.
0: Clint 66 responding on a medical delta to 3501 Sheehan Landing Drive. Proceed to Preston Highway, Unit 316. You're responding with EMS on a 43-year-old male with chest and abdominal pain. 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
1: Clarity 51, you're responding on EMS code 3 assist 24406 Toledo Court, 4406 Toledo Court, cross streets of Toledo Drive. EMS is on scene requesting you code 3 for a patient that weighs 190 pounds, 75-year-old male, who has a history of congestive heart failure. Your timeout is 120.

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1: Flight 66 responding on a medical delta, 3501 Sheehan Landing Drive, 3501 Sheehan Landing Drive, apartment 316. You're responding with EMS and police on a 43-year-old male complaining of chest pain. He does have suicidal ideation. 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
1: 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For general alarm sounding at 223.

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1: Engine 65, you're responding on a water leak, Fagan Bush Lane and Burnt Pine Way, Fagan Bush Lane and Burnt Pine Way at 354.

Tower 52 is responding. Tower 52, you're responding on a medical Delta, 3204 Hikes Lane, crossroads of Clean Stoneway and Ross Boulevard, apartment number 2. Responding with EMS on a 70-year-old female, short of air. 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
1: 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A 76-year-old female fell out of bed, need to lift assist. 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

Engine 53 responding. 151, engine 53 responding on a commercial alarm to 2520 Hurstbourne Gym Lane, cross streets of Shane Drive for an audible alarm at 406.

0: Yeah, it's been 50 degrees on single, 20 by 20, first one, Jim Lane. 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
1: Alrighty, 7, you're responding on a medical delta to 8507 Standing Oak Drive, cross streets of Edge Valley Lane and Paralee Drive, unit number 1. You're responding with EMS for a 19-year-old male with heart palpitations. 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

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Quinn 61, you're responding on reports of an automobile fire 5503 Cumnock Road, cross streets of Barstown Road and Emmerich Avenue, for a truck possibly on fire in the street. Your time out is 504.

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Clinton 86, respond on commercial alarm 8015 Glimmer Way at Overlook Terrace. Will

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0: 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He's watching the entire complex, spamming those sounding alarms. All systems showing him on 8015. So engineer is in first.
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0: Looks like Metro Police has the run. There's an MDA on I-265 southbound, right at the overpass of I-71. Just confirming, it is on the southbound side in the fast lane.
1: I'm okay, thank you.

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1: Engine 9, you're responding on a public assist, 2300 Wofford Lane. Caller says Fireport Rank came and removed the smoke detectors, never returned with new ones, so they're asking for y'all to come out and assist.

respond. I'm going to go echo with EMS employees, 4010 DuPont Circle, Unit 524, Christian Dutchman's Lane in South DuPont Square, 906.

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1: Tower 52 is on a medical echo with EMS and mutual aid fire, not police. My apologies. 4010 at DuPont Thermal, Unit 524, Christian Redemption Plain in South DuPont Square. Emergency fire on a 47-year-old female under sedation, CPR in progress. Sisters, one of the front building is the elevator to the fifth floor, and take a left off the elevator at 907.

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0: 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Respond report of a structure fire with mutual aid, 5802 Brun Strav, apartment 203 at 922.
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Methane 87, Quint 86, Engine 90, Engine 88, Engine 81, Quint 66, Engine 25, correction, Quint 25, and Battalion 4. All responding on structure fire to 5802, from Stroud, Unit 203. Caller has the outlet of bedroom is on fire. They are evacuating, and at 924.

0: Tower 87 responding.
1: Tower 87 responding on the structure fire at 5802 from Sherrill Apartment 203 for an outlet on fire in the bedroom. Caller is evacuating at 926.

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1: Clinton 38, you're responding to medical call. 11701. Cronin Court, crossing of Cronin Drive. 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
2: 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Excuse me, for 10-year-old female, short of air. We're by mile marker 60. The car's walking back to the parking lot. 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
3: Attention, engine 73, Quint 76, respond for a gas leak inside 8414 Lou Court, Cross Street, St. Rita Drive, at 9:36. Attention.
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3: Respond for a residential fire alarm, 9753 Cornell Trace Road, Cross Street of Cornell Trace Court, and North Hurstbourne Parkway at 9:36.
4: Quint 76, respond.
1: Engine 73, Quint 76, respond for a gas leak inside 8414 New Court, Cross Street, St. Rita Drive. Be for gas smell inside the location at 9:57.
3: Attention, Quint 86, respond for a fire smoke in the area, 265 northbound at Dixie Highway at 9:57.

0: attention, Tower 87, respond for a medical call, 4201 Flintlock Drive, apartment 7, Crossroad Doe Run Road and Milner's Road at 957.
1: Tower 87 responded. 196 responded.
2: 86, you're responding on the fire, smoke in the area. 265 North at Dixie Highway, color seeing smoke on the side of the highway. Unknown source at 958. Tower 87, you're responding for a medical call. 4201 Flintlock Drive, apartment 7, crashing at Dobrin Road and Miller Road. It's going to be for a 78-year-old female who's not conscious at 858.
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4: 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We're responding, however, our response whip is slightly delayed.
2: Quint 49, okay, have you responding with delay to 9753 Cornell Trace Road, pressure Cornell Trace Court, and North Roseburn Parkway. First smoke detector, and I'm at ease.

0: 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Bardstown Road at Bachelor Manor Lane, at Bardstown Road and Bachelor Manor Lane at 9:59.
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1: 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A motor vehicle accident. One of the vehicles is smoking. There's a female screaming in the background. 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
2: Delta with EMS 6702, King Salt Court, Crusher Park Lake Drive at 10-11.

Echo Delta with EMS 7501 Winstead Drive, Crochet Canyon Road in Greenbelt Highway at 1012.

0: Engineer, yet respond.
1: Engineer, yet responding on Medical Delta with EMS 7501 Winstead Drive, Crusher Canyon Road, and Greenbelt Highway. Responding on a 49-year-old male with chest pains at 1012.
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1: 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You're responding to a 79-year-old male, chest discomfort, difficulty breathing, and 1013.

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1: Tower 87 responding on the residential alarm at 7430 Nottoway Circle, Fisher 7 Road and Concord Court. On a fire alarm from the panel, level fire alarm at 1044.
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2: 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Tower 52, engine 53 responding on commercial alarm at the liner at Morning Point, 4701 South Arsenal Parkway, Christian Stony Brook Drive, and Waterson Trail. A general fire and smoke alarm, and at 1056.

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0: Medical Delta with EMS 7410 Gate Creek Road, Crusha. How are you laying in Holiday Drive at 1102?
1: Queen 86 responding.
2: Queen 86 responding on Medical Delta with EMS 3410 at Gate Creek Road, Crusha Avenue Lane and Holiday Drive. Humor is funny on a 71-year-old at female that's passed out. And 1103.
1: EMS
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1: Battalion 71, engine 65, engine 73, Quint 61, engine 178, engine 78, Tower 52 and engine 53 responding on a structure fire to 7806 Wood Duck Way, Christian Bannon Crossing Road. Multiple calls for service. It says the house is on fire, the garage is open, not seeing anyone inside at 1108. Engine 90 responding on Medical Delta to 2418 Mercer Avenue, Christian Dover Road, and Sandy Way. On a 62-year-old female that is short of air at 1108.
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1: 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And it's 1109. 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
6: 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We're going to be shutting the road down.
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2: 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Marina, 260. 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
1: 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Battalion 71 will be command.
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0: 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I can answer this question.
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2: Battalion 78 at 11:14. Engine 32, I have you responding to Medical Delta at 10909 Cowgill Place on a 80-year-old female elevated heart rate at 116, compression 116. Call Charlie to 8500 Silver Fox Road at restorative, neural restorative, and a 36-year-old female with a pain in the right side, chest pain, 1115.
0: Quincy,

0: Charlie Division, Command Bay Lands. It does not look like you have any extension to the second floor or attic from the south.
1: All units, 9 is open to the second floor. 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
3: 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Original fire alarm counts 2 at 1117.

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0: 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We'll need LGE Gas Electric.
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1: 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We will not need arson to respond.
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0: 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All fours are checking out clear. We're heading to the roof. Check out the handlers.
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0: Yeah, this is clear. I can see that in the structure.
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4: 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Can you repeat?
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2: 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My general fire alarm comes to at 11:34.
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0: Engineer, you're not responding.
1: Engineer, you're not responding on Medical Delta with EMS in place. 11301 for East Circle, Unit 30, Correction 103. On a 36-year-old male unconscious, suspected overdose, one dose of Narcan has been given at 11:35.
2: Fishpoint 66, respond on chemical mitigation, high clean of mutual bypass at 11:35.
1: Quint 66, respond. Quint 66, responding on chemical mitigation, high flame and mutual bypass for a washout from a motor vehicle accident at 11:35.

0: 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Standard update on the Elephant to Falls.
1: That's great, Bill. I'm from East Columbia again saying that they're doing service work on the system. It's a false alarm.
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0: 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I speak to about this.
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1: Four patients. Chest pain, knee pain, one patient still on the ground being assessed, another one getting checked out.
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3: Yeah, I'm okay. I'm sending one person inside the New York coat.
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5: 551's responding.
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2: Quinn 51 and engine 62 responding on a commercial alarm on 4701 South Richmond Parkway at Leonard at Morning Point, Crochet, Stony Brook, and Waterson Trail on the zone 000 fire and smoke alarm at 1144.

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1: 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Quint 31, responding on Medical Delta with EMS 302 Summit Court, Crusher Glen Road. You're responding on 71-year-old male, vomiting and dizzy at 1144.

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0: 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Yeah, there, what's coming?
1: 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Initially, no, they did not. They only had two units go on. 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
1: And 62 service is at 1204. Any unit still on fire 6, fire 5 is back to normal operations. Repeating fire 5 back to normal operations at 1204.

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1: I show that there's three ambulances on scene and one that is already transported. Do you need a fifth?
0: That's correct. I have a pediatric patient.

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1: 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I'm trying to communicate that with the EMS dispatcher as well.

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1: And Kyle 52 responding on Medical Delta with EMS to 1630 Elm Hour Circle, Country Garden Way. You're going to be responding on a 73-year-old female short of air. There will be sequence between breaths at 1222.

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1: 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It's going to be for possible gas leak inside the apartment 1244.
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1: 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Code engine 178 massages.
2: 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They have a child with them. They're needing to be transported to the hospital. EMS is requesting fire code 3 to the state 4 what at 1254.
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2: 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Shall we respond and cancel the other units?
1: Battalion 65, I have you responding to Progress Boulevard at 1306. You want Quint 66 to cancel as well, or just the 500 unit that was going?
2: You cancel all the other units. I'm responding. That's the trouble alarm.
1: Right, okay. Quint 66, are you okay on disregard?
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4: Touch Tower 87, respond on Medical Delta with EMS and police. 43, correctional 4734 Dixie Highway, 4734 Dixie Highway, and 1307.
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1: Tower 87 responding on at Medical Delta with EMS 47 at 34 Dixie Highway. On Dixie, south of Lower Hunters, blocking two lanes of traffic. It's a silver Honda Sonata versus, or Hyundai Sonata versus a scooter.
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0: Tower 87 Road. Do you have a motor vehicle accident at it? On Dixie, just south of Lower Hunters.
1: Tower 87, that's what I just dispatched you on.
0: Okay, that's two vehicles. It's not involved in a scooter. It's not in the 4700 block of Dixie.
1: Okay, all the information is in the same run, sir. I'll try to get something figured out.
0: Okay, we're going to continue to the 4700 block. Check that.
1: Okay.

0: Okay. I'm on the scene with LMPD at Dixie and Rockford. I got a vehicle versus a pedestrian.
1: 1312.

0: 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You can show me on seeing it. Leave no 100 progress.
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2: Engine 82, Engine 81 responding on commercial alarm to 7625 National Turnpike at the LFC Building 10, Grocery Patrick Henry in Yorktown. On a Zone 1, no description in the Zone 10, Rather 2, water flow alarms at 1338.

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1: Engine 62 responding on chemical mitigation, 6701 Fernhaven Road, Crusher, Fenwick Drop and Begumbush Lane. In a motor vehicle accident, they need mitigation, and 1347.

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0: of Cosby Court and Titus Court at 1402.
1: Quinn 66, you're responding on Medical Delta with MS 4619, unsealed Boulevard, Griffith Cosby Court and Titus Court. A 71-year-old male, difficulty breathing after taking a shot at 1406, Christian 1403.
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1: Clint 76 responding on a medical delta with EMS and police. 10415 Hill Park Drive, Christian Hill Cross on Blue Lake. Patient is the location that was assaulted. Said he came to her house injured and that the caller's daughter refused to take the male to the hospital. Said it does not alert. Doesn't state the extent of injuries at 1413.

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1: 773 responding on residential alarm at 8106 Cedarcrest Lane, Christian Cedarcrest Court and Cedarburn Drive, on a fire alarm sounding no fire or smoke seen or smelled at 1412. Correction 1422.

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1: Engine 88 responding on low-hanging wires down 8407 Glenmore Lane, Crusher, Sherrard Drive. On a low-hanging wire across the driveway, no arcing or sparking seen. Satellite box sharp point, green lettering on it, back into the caller's driveway and hit the overhead lines at 1428.
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0: 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Engine 178 and hold.
1: Engine 78 responding on medical delta with EMS 5005 Living Malay Unit 1 for Chase Indian Trail. A 94-year-old female that is short of air, possible UTI, engine 178 in service at 15.03.
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mile marker 260 miles south at 1520.

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1: Engine 54 responding on a medical call with EMS in place, 19 mile marker 265 south. On a white truck on the right side of the road with the driver slumped over in the vehicle. EMS is requesting fire respond at 1522.

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1: 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One vehicle on the shoulder right before the Billtown Road exit.
2: 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Engine 54 on scene at 1528.

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1: In the 37, responding on medical echo with EMS 4004, Brentlinger Road, pursuit of, correction, Brentler Road, pursuit of Barbara Manor Drive. And we're responding on a 58-year-old female found down, not breathing. CPR is in progress at 1531.

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1: Engine 90 responding, report of a lock-in, 7000 Ragged Road, Tertiary Road, Greenbelt Highway. At Murphy's gas station, there's a black Nissan at pump 14 with a female saying she's locked inside of her vehicle. At 1550.
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2: I'm responding on Medical Delta with EMS 2340 Shag Park Road. You have one pressure oboe in broadleaf on a 59-year-old male with chest pains at 1625.

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1: 26 responding on chemical mitigation at 60 IM Lower Hunter's Trace on a washout from motor vehicle accident at 1636.
0: Alrighty, 7 Ray, what do you have my status as?
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0: Okay, we went in service from that scene. 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
1: 10 to 37 miles long, on 16 minutes, code 110 to 12, Meadowland Lane, Crusher, Lilac Vista, and Blossom Tree. Code 1 list says for a 78-year-old male that fell backwards, hit his head on the nightstand, and 1702.

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1: 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On an 88-year-old male, not conscious, in the living room area at 1706.

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1: Virginia 1 responding on Medical Bravo with EMS and police. 8104 National Turnpike, Christian Hay Court and Tolls Lane on a motor vehicle accident with 36-year-old female arm pain at 1714.

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2: Engine 36, Clint 31 to 10, 31, you're responding for a vehicle fire 50 Park east of the county line. Yeah, blue star that was on fire, it's still smoking. They've used a extinguisher. And Simpsonville also responding at 1724.

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1: Okay, there you go. Okay.

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3: Yes, sir. We've been responding.
2: 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It's going to be for a auto fire alarm from the location at 1735.

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1: 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North Hubbard's Lane and Westport Road. It's going to be for NVA with white Chevy Equinox smoking. St. Matthew's on scene advised. They don't say anything about the fire, but they do advise mitigation will be needed at 1736.

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Any U.S. police on scene requesting U.S. 1745.

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1: Tower 52 responding on a medical Delta call with EMS at 286 El Conquistador Place, 286 El Conquistador Place. Be responding on a 77-year-old male, short of ear with chest pain, time out 1807.

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Industrial Fire at the 28-mile marker, I-265 South. The 28-mile marker, I-265 South. Be responding with Metro Police. It's a red Chevy Silverado. Engine is smoking. They think it's about to catch fire. Time out 1815.

0: Clint 31 is responding.
1: Clint 30 is responding.
0: 31 responding from quarters.
2: Battalion 31, Clint 31, Clint 33, responding on report of an automobile fire at the 28-mile marker, I-265 South. The 28-mile marker, I-265 South, responding with Metro Police. It is supposed to be a red Chevy Silverado. The engine is smoking, and they think it's about to catch fire. Timeout 1815.

0: quite literally 1 mile speed. It's going to be northbound at the 29.
1: 131 on scene is going to be northbound at the 29 at 1819.
0: 33, go ahead and continue this. This is the traffic. Tower 52 in service.
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respond on a request for an elevator rescue at 120 South Hubbard's Lane, 120 South Hubbard's Lane at Vitality Living St. Matthews, cross of Norburn Boulevard and North Hubbard's, come at 1824.

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2: Michigan 46, on a request for assistance with a possible elevator rescue, 120 South Hubbard's Lane, 120 South Hubbard's Lane at Vitality Living, St. Matthews. They think they have a possible elevator entrapment in the north elevator, getting no response from the elevator or key holder. So they did hear movement in the elevator, but no response. Crossing Norburn and North Hubbard's, time out 1825.
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0: Battalion 38 responding.
1: Battalion 38, engine 41, for a chemical mitigation from a motor vehicle accident. Police are on scene. I-71 South at US 42. I-71 South at US 42. Timeout is 1826.
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1: Quinn 76, on a medical Bravo with EMS at Preston and Miles. Preston Highway, Miles Lane. It's going to be from a motor vehicle accident. EMS is also responding. Three vehicles, a gray Toyota Camry, a red Camry, and a white SUV. Come on, 1833.

0: 1.76 on scene. Looks like we've got a three-car NBA. All guys on injuries and radio. If you could start PD, we got a pretty big traffic problem there.
1: I'm okay. Police were initially copied, and I'm okay. It's a three-car NBA. You'll advise on injuries at 1835.

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0: Looks like we're going to have two patients, one 18-year-old female with back injury, one 40-ish male with a right wrist injury.
1: I'm okay, two patients, 18-year-old female back injury, 40-ish-year-old male with a right wrist injury at 1837.

0: Danger 41 to Battalion 38. We just rolled up on a 2-car 88 northbound. We're going to check on this.
1: I'm okay. Just let me know if I need to start another unit. I'm on scene radio. 71 south at 42.
2: 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I will show you on scene 71 south at US 42 at 1839.

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1: Yes.
0: All occupants are okay here at this wreck. They do have one lane shut down.
1: Do you have a mitigation there?
0: Look, I think we might just have water from air conditioner.
1: I'm okay.

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0: From that unit with you, as they come into this location.
1: Yeah, we were both en route to that one when we rolled up on this one.
0: Okay, do I need to start other units for this one, or are we going to be clear from there to come?
1: Yeah, if they go ahead and start another one, they're interviewing the patients right now.
0: I'm okay. Well, go ahead, start another med unit, 71 southbound. Start engine 40 to this location for the mitigation, please.
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0: You have police coming to this. We are 71 northbound at the 6.
1: That's correct. And Battalion 38, EMS already had another med unit. They had two originally en route because it was two patients. But the other med unit just told them there was no injuries and that they were back en route to your location as well.
2: Okay, thank you for that. We'll turn around now.
1: 10-4-18-44.
3: 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Battalion 38 is on scene. It is going to be 71 South at US 42. That's 71 South at US 42. The other unit rolled up on another scene. If you can make this one per Battalion 38 request, timeout 1844.

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1: Engine 40 responding for mitigation. 71 South at US 42. Battalion 38 is on scene and requests view to the scene. 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
2: Let's go ahead and punch us a ticket for two vehicle MBA 71 northbound. No injuries.
1: 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Correction, 1846.
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1: Tower 87 responding on a medical Delta call with EMS at 5213 Dixie Highway, 5213 Dixie Highway, O'Reilly Auto Parts. They're advising a 51-year-old male came to the location on a bicycle, requested EMS for possible heat exhaustion, saying he has teeth pain and ear pain. He's not alert. He's also short of air and having chest pain. Class of Trent and Myers, time out 1854.

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1: I'm sorry, that unicorn, what was your number?
0: 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Joe's responding back in zone from our injury accident at Hillview Boulevard, Preston.
1: He's at Hillview and Preston. Engine 177, did you buzz Hillview and Preston?
0: That's correct.
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1: Tower 87 on a medical delta call with EMS at 2702 Alps Road, 2702 Alps Road. Going to be responding on a 33-year-old male complaining of chest pain. Short of air, he's having a panic attack, cross of Mount Blanc Road, time on 1926.
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1: 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Rapid heart rate, cross of Terry Road and Beale Boulevard, time on 1926.

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